Thank you. Thank you and good evening. Welcome to Hollies in Concert. That was a number written by the great Bob Dylan, which we've featured on an album, which we just recorded, called Hollies Sing Dylan. The first number was one of our hits called Carry On. We'd like to do a medley for you now of our past hits, four of them. See if you remember any of them. The first one goes like this.

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I'm looking for the blue sky, but I can't find it.

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I'm looking for the blues.

Now, the present-day electronic brains are complete morons, but this will not be true in another generation. They will start to think, and eventually they will completely outthink their makers. I suspect that organic or biological evolution has about come to its end, and we are now at the beginning of inorganic or mechanical evolution, which will be thousands of times swifter.

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Now you do what they told ya. Now you do what they told ya. Now you do what they told ya.

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Plucked her eyebrows on the way, shaved her legs, and then he was a she. She says, hey babe, take a walk on the wild side.

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She says, hey, babe, take a walk on the wild side. 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And the colored girls go, do

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New York City is the place where they said, hey babe, take a walk on the wild.

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Went to the Apollo, you should have seen him go, go, go. They said, hey, sugar, take a walk on the wild side. I said, hey, babe, take a walk on the wild side.

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Ermine furs adorn imperious. 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

Severin, Severin, speak so slightly. 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

and dragon riders, lost in the ecstasy of battle. Purple clouds in the mirror of the Quicksilver Lake.